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0: Coming up in this hour, we will be playing tracks like this. Tracks like this.

0: Don't go away. We will be playing this one soon. Love is everything to me. Coming up in this hour.
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0: J80s. Here we go, another interesting fun fact. Nostalgia is a funny thing, a bit like looking at today's playgrounds and thinking, where has all that concrete gone? Go for it, Brian.
1: Iran-Iraq War, September 22, 1980. Iraq invades Iran's southern border, launching a war that will last until the 1988 ceasefire agreement, leaving an estimated 500,000 killed on both sides.
0: Well, that was interesting without being sarcastic. Let's get back to the music. This is J80s.

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1: 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AIDS, the CDC, Centers for Disease Control and Prevention, recognizes AIDS as a new disease.
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0: 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Coming next on J80s is the Sunday live show with Fresh Phil. 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

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Actually, for Tony and Andy. By request, Stevie Wonder, happy birthday on Sunday Live.

Sunday Live SDL Live on LG 73, Q-Star FM, Rail City Rock, and J80s. Did I cover all four? I'm not sure. I changed the order that time. Just my own way of screwing with my own head there. If I stuck to the same order every time, I'd probably get it right. 9:16 Pacific, coming up in just minutes, will be the Uber Steve Uber shout-out. But right now, time to even it up with Heart on Sunday.

Sunday Live SDL at 9:21 Pacific. I'm Fresh Phil. Last night, some thunder and lightning here in the Royal City, but it started over an hour earlier over in Richmond in the Lulu Island area, and it just kept going and going. Tons of lightning and thunder out there, and just a little bit here in the Royal City. Coming up in just moments will be, as promised, the Uber Steve Uber shout-out.

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5: I'm Casey Kasem with a long-distance dedication to the world's largest talking french fry, Big Fry. 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
5: I'm Casey Kasem. Keep your feet on the ground and keep reaching for the fries. Well, it's BC time. I don't know if it'd be... Hell, I don't even know if it's Big Fry. I don't know if they're Big Fries. I don't know if they're small fries or what. All I know is there's Big Fries and there's Little Fries. You go someplace to order your Big Fries, and sometimes you just don't get them anywhere. This is ponderous, man. Ponderous.
1: 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This is the Uber Steve Uber shout-out, and I should mention that somewhere in my archives, I believe I have a copy of Casey Kasem doing his best Steve Jarrett impression. That was like a truly historic moment. A big shout out to Uber Steve and his Ubermobile driving around Uber Largo, Florida. And as always, I hope that Uber Steve has paying Uber passengers and the Uber internet radio is cranked up. In which case, yo Uber passengers, I want to remind you that Uber Steve is one of the finest Uber drivers on the entire Uber planet. 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Okay? Do that for the nice man on the radio, an Uber tip for Uber Steve. And now, Uber Steve's favorite Uber group, the Partridge Family. 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

WKLG, Solid Gold Weekend Satellite Weather for the Lower Mainland, Greater Vancouver. Well, looks rather wet out, doesn't it? Showers at times heavy, ending late this morning, then it'll be cloudy. With a chance of showers, should clear this afternoon. There is a risk of a thunderstorm this morning. And the total amount of rain is around 15 to 25 millimeters worth. A high of 21, humidex making it feel like 26, and ultraviolet 5 or moderate. Tonight, a few clouds, low 14. Tomorrow, sunny with highs all the way to 27. Humidex making it feel like 33. Ultraviolet 6 or high. Tomorrow night, clear, low 15. New Romney, Kent, and East Sussex, sunny intervals for the rest of the day. A low tonight of 14. Tomorrow, sunshine, high 21, low 17. Tuesday, sunny intervals, high 22, low 18. Largo, Florida, looking at intervals of clouds and sunshine with a couple of showers and a thunderstorm at a high of 31. Tonight, partly cloudy, low 25. Ibiza, mostly sunny and very warm with a high of 31. Tonight, clear to partly cloudy, low 24. Currently in Ibiza, it's mostly sunny and 30 with a real feel of 34. In Largo, Florida, a thunderstorm in progress. 30 degrees with a real feel of 38. New Romney, Kent, and East Sussex, mostly sunny and 20. Vancouver is cloudy and 16. And in the Royal City, New Westminster, cloudy and 15.

0: 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It's 9:37 Pacific, 12:37 Eastern, 5:37 in the Kingdom of the United, and 6:37 in Ibiza. I'm Fresh Phil. It's time now for one of these.
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0: Jingle singers, help out, Fresh Phil. What year are we talking about for this music milestone?
2: 1966.
0: That's right. August 23rd, 1966. The Beatles hit number one on the UK singles chart with the double A-sided Yellow Submarine, Eleanor Rigby. Their 11th number one. Paul McCartney said he came up with the name Eleanor from actress Eleanor Braun, who had starred with the Beatles in the movie Help. Rigby? Well, that came from the name of a store in Bristol, Rigby and Evans Limited, wine and spirit shippers. It's a double A-side, so that turns it into a double shot of the Beatles on Sunday Live.
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I'm Fresh Phil. Some quick shout-outs. A big yo to Andy, Jerry, and Mike across the pond tuned into the show, and to Maddie in Columbus, Ohio. Yes, Ohio, not Ohio. Coming up moments from now, the Motune of the Week, which is also a famous birthday artist.

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10: 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And the Mo Tune of the Week is a number one hit from 2009, Evacuate the Dance Floor. 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

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Live on J80s, LG 73, Q-Star FM, and Royal City Rock. If anybody felt like dancing during that song, that's just fine by me. I often hear that song a little bit faster as it gets sped up tempo a bit. It is August 23rd. As always, I double check my calendar to make sure I'm on the right day. And celebrating birthday number 67, Edwin Collins. 1995, A Girl Like You on Sunday Live, SDL.

Sunday Live STL. Coming up next hour, Count Macula with a malformed mispronunciation of the day and the horoscopes. And he'll also be here to introduce the Fresh Phil Fig. This is On Vogue on Sunday Live.

0: o'clock on the west coast of Canada. In Greater Vancouver, live from Studio 73 in New Westminster, British Columbia, known as the Royal City, I'm Fresh Phil. And this program is broadcast live on J80s, LG73, Q-Star FM, and Royal City Rock. 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
2: Hi, I'm Robbie from Chatting Tracks, and this is

Sunday Live STL, James Ingram, and should be obvious to most people where their ears are still working, that was Michael McDonald singing with James on that song. McDonald also co-wrote the song along with James Ingram, Rod Temperton, and Quincy Jones. Now, that song was very successful. In fact, it won the 1985 Grammy Award for Best R&B Performance by a Duo or Group with Vocals. James Ingram having done numerous very successful duets, including that one. It is August 23rd, and celebrating his 77th birthday today. It's hard to believe he's 77. Rick Springfield. Don't talk to strangers. Also, probably a good idea, don't talk to stranglers either.

Royal Vapor RMW, that's everywhere featuring Emily Patrick. That's a great cover of the Fleetwood Mac classic. And it was used as the audio part of a Cineplex short animation called A Balloon for Ben, which ran just before feature films back whenever it was. I can't remember exactly what year, but I do remember going with Mo Mac to see a movie, and that aired just before the movie started. I thought, this is really impressive. It is now 10:12 Pacific on this Sunday, August 23rd, 2026. And another famous birthday celebrant is Mark Avsek. He's the keyboardist and songwriter with both Donny Iris and the Cruisers and also with Wild Cherry. And he's celebrating birthday number 72. So what I have now is, it's an unusual rare version of Wild Cherry's hit song, Play That Funky Music. It's the No White Boy edit. How bizarre. And no, I did not do this myself. This was actually released. Wild Cherry for Mark Avsek on his 72nd birthday. And up next, the Fresh Phil Fave, which will be introduced by Count Macula.

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1: I'm Count Macula, darn it, here to introduce the Fresh Phil Fave, just to try to ever so slightly reduce the amount of self-indulgence on Fresh Phil's part. And it's a very new song, just came out last month. Boy George, We Will Dance Again, the Fresh Phil Fave, on Sunday Live.

0: Sunday Live STL, 1019 Pacific, or I should say 1019 BC time, because this year, for the first time ever, after the last spring ahead, we will not fall back. We're going to remain on daylight saving time year round. And since others are not doing the same thing, it's probably going to result in a festival of confusion this fall. Speaking of confusing, a group called the Society for the Prevention of Cruelty to Radio Listeners, they are confused why this next bit is still happening.
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5: I'm Casey Kasem. Keep your feet in the ground and keep reaching for the fries. Well, it's BC time. I don't know if it'd be... Hell, I don't even know if it's Big Fry. I don't know if they're big fries. I don't know if they're small fries or what. All I know is there's big fries and there's little fries. You go someplace to order your big fries, and sometimes you just don't get them anywhere. This is ponderous, man. Ponderous.
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0: From what year, Jingle Singers?
2: 1980.
0: It was on this day, August 23rd, 1980, David Bowie hit number one in the UK singles chart with Ashes to Ashes, his second UK number one. It's from the album Scary Monsters and Super Creeps. And it's a continuation of the story of Major Tom, which started in Space Oddity. Now, here's an interesting tidbit. There was a video for Ashes to Ashes, and at the time, it was the most expensive music video ever made, costing £250,000.

KLG Solid Gold Weekend Satellite Weather for the Lower Mainland, Greater Vancouver. Showers at times heavy. That'll end late this morning. Then it's cloudy with a chance of showers. Should clear this afternoon. There is a risk of a thunderstorm this morning. And a high of 21. Humidex making it feel like 26. Ultraviolet 5 or moderate. Tonight, a few clouds. Low 14. Tomorrow, sunny. Highs all the way to 27. Humidex making it feel like 33. Ultraviolet 6 or high. Tomorrow night, clear and a low of 14. New Romney, Kenton, East Sussex. Sunny intervals for the rest of the day and evening. Low down to 14 tonight. Tomorrow, sunshine will prevail with a high of 21 and low of 17. Tuesday, sunny intervals, high 22, low 18. Largo, Florida, variable clouds with showers and thunderstorms and a high of 31. Tonight, partly cloudy, low 25. Ibiza, clear to partly cloudy tonight, low down to 24. Tomorrow, a morning thunderstorm, otherwise partly sunny, very warm and humid at a high of 31. Currently in Ibiza, mostly sunny and 29 with a real feel of 33. Largo, Florida, a thunderstorm continues in progress. Currently 24 with a real feel of 28. New Romney, Kent, and East Sussex, partly cloudy and 20. Vancouver is cloudy and 16. And in the Royal City, New Westminster, drizzle, faux shizzle, and

Quick shout out to Tony D from Baldwin Park, California. Last Sunday, for some strange reason, I said Baldwin Park, Illinois. I don't know why. I guess that's what's technically referred to as a brain fart. Anyway, Tony D in the Max chat room, he has reminded me that tomorrow is the 31st anniversary of Windows 95. Yes, the wretched Windows 95. So in honor of that somewhat momentous occasion, or nightmare for some, the Windows 95 theme song from the Rolling Stones, Start Me Up, on Sunday Live.

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1: 1969.
0: August 23rd, 69, the Rolling Stones began 4 weeks at number one on the U.S. singles chart with this song, Honky Tonk Women, their fifth USA number one hit.

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6: Just ahead of Count Macula's horoscopes. Another famous birthday, Sadella Marley of Ziggy Marley and the Melody Makers is 59. 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

0: Disclaimer. Count Bakula is not a trained astrologist. If any of his predictions during horoscopes come true, that's purely coincidence. This feature is for entertainment purposes only, and barely. Listener discretion is advised.
1: I'm Count Bakula with horoscopes for this week beginning today, Sunday, August 23rd, 2026. And it all begins with Virgo. You will experience a profound spiritual connection with a single misplaced piece of glitter. Treat it with the utmost respect. It has traveled through several galaxies to find you. Libra. The laws of physics are currently under renovation. If you find yourself becoming suddenly two-dimensional, please stand near a corner and wait for the cosmic construction crew to finish. Scorpio. You have been promoted to Grand Poobah of the underground sock dimension. Please prepare your quarterly report on missing left socks for the High Council of Lint. Sagittarius. A sudden detour in the space-time continuum will lead you to a dimension where gravity is replaced by the scent of freshly baked cinnamon rolls. Watch your step. The floor is delicious. Capricorn. Your daily schedule is being recalibrated by a chaotic hummingbird. Expect sudden, mandatory gaps in your afternoon for competitive staring contests with squirrels. Aquarius, your aura has been upgraded to glitchy hologram mode. If people start seeing neon lasers trailing behind you when you walk, simply tell them it is a mandatory firmware update for your soul. Pisces. Warning, your consciousness is currently leaking into a nearby puddle. If you feel a sudden, overwhelming urge to splash yourself, you are actually just your own reflection trying to high-five you. Aries. Warning, your elbows are currently emitting a low-frequency signal that attracts mischievous woodland sprites. If your kitchen cabinets start dancing, do not intervene. They are simply celebrating. Taurus. A localized thunderstorm of lukewarm gravy is predicted to pass over your residence. We suggest carrying a giant crouton to use as a shield. Gemini. You have accidentally developed the ability to speak fluent toaster. While this is great for breakfast discussions, please refrain from using this skill during important business meetings. Cancer. Your subconscious, well, it's currently being managed by a tiny invisible raccoon wearing a tuxedo. If you feel a sudden surge of inexplicable whimsy, he has likely found a shiny nickel. And finally, not a moment too soon, Leo. Your hair has been designated as a high-speed intergalactic radio transmitter. If you begin hearing 1980s synth pop emanating from your scalp, do not panic. It's just a celestial DJ set. I'm Count Macula, and those were the horoscopes. On Sunday Live, SDL.

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0: Coming up in this hour, here is a sneaky preview. Let's take you back. Back.
1: Coming up in this hour.
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0: 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More interesting, fun facts. Go for it, Brian.
1: Raising Arizona, 1987. In several scenes where H.I. is in the factory where he works, his work suit has a Hudsucker Industries patch on it. The Coen brothers, who directed and produced the movie, also put out a movie a few years back called The Hudsucker Proxy.
0: Thanks, Brian. 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
1: Lode Runner is a 1983 puzzle video game, first published by Broderbund. It is one of the first games to include a level editor, a feature that allows players to create their own levels for the game. This feature bolstered the game's popularity, as magazines such as Computer Gaming World held contests to see who could build the best level.
0: Interesting fact. Thanks, Brian. Let's get back to the music. This is J80s.

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1: Do the right thing. The climax of this film has the protagonist start a riot, which led film critics to claim the movie itself would spark riots, which, hey, wouldn't be any different from most Super Bowls.
0: Brian does go on somewhat. Only joking. Let's get back to the music. This is J80s.

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0: Coming up in this hour, we will be playing tracks like this. Tracks like this.
8: So beautiful. Could have been so right. Could have been my lover.
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0: J80s. Here we go. Another interesting fun fact. Nostalgia is a funny thing, a bit like looking at today's playgrounds and thinking, where has all that concrete gone? Go for it, Brian.
1: This is a popular The Simpsons catchphrase that was a great way to tell someone to leave you alone. 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

0: J80s. Here we go. Another interesting fun fact that may take you back. Nostalgia is a funny thing. A bit like smelling something that reminds you of your childhood. Go for it, Brian.
1: Frogger was a unique game that required players to guide a frog across a busy road and river. The game was highly strategic as players had to time their moves and avoid obstacles like cars along the way.
0: Well, that was interesting without being sarcastic. Let's get back to the music. This is J80s.

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0: Coming up in this hour, here is a sneaky preview. Let's take you back. Back.
5: Does the crowd understand? Is it east versus west?
1: Coming up, we will be playing 80s tracks like this. We will be playing 80s tracks like this.
0: Now back to the fun facts and tracks on J80s. Oh, what's the J stand for? Just 80s, of course.

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1: Will-O-the-Wisp first aired in 1981, capturing the hearts of viewers with its enchanting storytelling and unique characters. Set in the mysterious land of Doily Woods, the series captured the adventures of forest spirits and intrigue in a land quite unlike any other. Viewers were introduced to a wide array of timeless characters. The protagonist, Will-O-the-Wisp, is a good-natured and helpful spirit with a knack for getting caught up in the escapades of his woodland friends. Throughout the series, Willow interacts with iconic figures such as the lovable Mavis Cruet, the mischievous evil Edna, and the ever-resourceful Arthur, each adding their own distinctive flair to the magical world of the show.
0: Brian does go on somewhat. Only joking. Let's get back to the music. 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
1: Footloose, Kenny Loggins. Co-written with screenwriter Dean Pitchford in a hotel room, this track mirrored its own plot. The town where they filmed had actually banned dancing. It spent 3 weeks at number one in 1984 and turned Kenny Loggins into a soundtrack legend. The video? Pure rebellion cut with charisma and choreography.
0: Brian will be back later with some more interesting facts. Let's get back to the music. This is J80s.

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0: 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Here are some of the tracks coming up in this hour.

0: We will be playing 80s tracks like this. I saw your face and something told me you were the
1: one. You smiled. Now back to the fun facts and tracks of the 80s.

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1: Rain Man was the highest grossing film of 1988, which is impressive considering the mid-budget drama, $25 million, was the only drama to top the 80s box office chart any year. It won Best Picture, Best Director for Barry Levinson, and Best Actor for Dustin Hoffman. Raymond Hoffman and his brother Charlie, Tom Cruise, take a chaotic road trip from Cincinnati to LA with a lucrative stop in Vegas. It's the second time Hoffman appears on the list with an Oscar-winning film.
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0: 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Here we go. Fun facts you may have forgotten about, or you may say, wow, that takes me back. Go for it, Brian.
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0: Thanks, Brian. Let's get back to the music. This is J80s.

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0: Sit back and relax. Here are some of the tracks coming up in this hour.
3: We will be playing 80s tracks like this. Coming up in this hour.
6: 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All the hits. 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
0: Now back to the fun facts and tracks on J80s. Oh, what's the J stand for? Just 80s, of course.

0: J80s. Here we go. Another interesting fun fact. Nostalgia is a funny thing, a bit like looking at today's playgrounds and thinking, where has all that concrete gone? Go for it, Brian.
1: To do something like a boss is to do it with confidence and authority, or even ego. 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
0: Brian does go on somewhat, only joking. Let's get back to the music. This is J80s.

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0: Interesting fact. Thanks, Brian. Let's get back to the music. This is J80s.

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0: 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Here are some of the tracks coming up in this hour.
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0: Now back to the fun facts and tracks on J80s. Oh, what's the J stand for? Just 80s, of course.

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0: J80s. Here we go. Another interesting fun fact. Nostalgia is a funny thing, a bit like looking at today's playgrounds and thinking, where has all that concrete gone? Go for it, Brian.
1: On November 9th, 1989, a symbol of the Cold War, the Berlin Wall fell. For nearly 30 years, the concrete barrier surrounded West Berlin, preventing access to it from East Germany.
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0: Coming up in this hour, we will be playing tracks like this. 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

0: J80s. Here we go. Another interesting fun fact that may take you back. Nostalgia is a funny thing. A bit like smelling something that reminds you of your childhood. Go for it, Brian.
1: Gauntlet was a classic dungeon crawler game that required players to battle through hordes of enemies and collect treasure. The game's innovative co-op gameplay, memorable characters, and catchy sound effects contributed to its enduring popularity.
0: Thanks, Brian. 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
0: Brian does go on somewhat, only joking. 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
2: 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Going down?
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0: Coming up in this hour, we will be playing tracks like this. 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

0: 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Here we go. Fun facts you may have forgotten about, or you may say, wow, that takes me back. Go for it, Brian.
1: Bounce. To get you in the mood for this one, here's this song. To bounce is to go. Kind of like the millennial, I've got to dip. Saying I've got to bounce means I've got to go.
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0: Now back to the fun facts and tracks on J80s. Oh, what's the J stand for? Just 80s, of course.

0: J80s. Here we go. Another interesting fun fact. Nostalgia is a funny thing, a bit like looking at today's playgrounds and thinking, where has all that concrete gone? Go for it, Brian.
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0: Well, that was interesting without being sarcastic. Let's get back to the music. This is J80s.

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1: Sequels. 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
0: 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Let's get back to the music. This is J80s.

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0: Coming up in this hour, we will be playing tracks like this. Tracks like this.
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0: Now back to the fun facts and tracks on J80s. Oh, what's the J stand for? Just 80s, of course.
6: Emergency

0: J80s. Here we go. Fun facts you may have forgotten about, or you may say, wow, that takes me back. Go for it, Brian.
1: Zeke, we all know the word geek, commonly confused with nerd and dork. Don't say that to a geek, though. They might barf out. But do we all know Zeke? Geeks are stereotypically unattractive and socially inept. Although I know for a fact that this is merely a stereotype because I'm passionate about many obscure, geeky subjects. And a Zeke is the best kind of geek. When someone is still really geeky in personality, but are actually attractive, fun, or pretty, one might call them a Zeke. Like, I'm so totally marrying a Zeke.
0: Interesting fact. Thanks, Brian. Let's get back to the music. This is J80.

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0: Well, that was interesting without being sarcastic. Let's get back to the music. This is J80s.

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0: Coming up in this hour, here is a sneaky preview. Let's take you back. Back.
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1: Tron is a coin-operated arcade video game manufactured and distributed by Bally Midway in 1982. It is based on the Walt Disney Productions motion picture Tron, released in the same year. The game consists of four sub-games inspired by the events of the science fiction film. It features some characters and equipment seen in the film, e.g. the light cycles, battle tanks, the input-output tower. The game earned more than the film's initial release. In 1983, Midway released the sequel arcade game Discs of Tron, which was inspired by the disc-throwing combat sequence of the film.
0: Brian will be back later with some more interesting facts. Let's get back to the music. This is J80s.

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0: J80s. Here we go. Another interesting fun fact that may take you back. Nostalgia is a funny thing. A bit like smelling something that reminds you of your childhood. Go for it, Brian.
1: Mount St. Helens, May 18th, 1980. In Washington State erupts in one of the greatest volcanic explosions ever recorded in North America. Thousands of animals are killed and 10 million trees are blown down.
0: Brian does go on somewhat. Only joking. Let's get back to the music. This is J80.

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0: Coming up in this hour, here is a sneaky preview. 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Back.
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1: The greatest decade. Every decade of the 20th century had its own unique character. The 1980s was loud, brash, fast, unironic, unapologetic, outrageous, and above all fun. It was a time of certainty, of self-belief, of exuberant life, of invention and exploration. The language we use reveals our personalities, and 80s slang praised the positive with absurd hyperbole and excoriated the negative with scathingly witty insults. Read the dictionary of 1980s, slang to discover or recapture the spirit that made the 80s truly the greatest decade.
0: Brian does go on somewhat. Only joking. Let's get back to the music. This is J80.

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0: Coming up in this hour, here is a sneaky preview. Let's take you back. Back.
2: Coming up, we will be playing 80s tracks like this. We will be playing 80s tracks like this. Dark shadows fall like broken
0: dreams on the lost and lonely one. Now back to the fun facts and tracks on J80s. Oh, what's the J stand for? Just 80s, of course.

0: 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More interesting, fun facts. 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
1: Sports. European football ban. The Heysel tragedy led to England's clubs being banned from European tournaments. England qualifies for next summer's World Cup in Mexico with a 1-1 draw against Romania at Wembley, thanks to a goal from Tottenham midfielder Glenn Hoddle. Snooker glory. Dennis Taylor's dramatic victory over Steve Davis in the World Snooker Championship captured the nation's attention. Boris Becker became the youngest male Wimbledon champion at just 17 years old. Boxing. Mark Kaler clinches the middleweight boxing title by defeating Errol Christie, following a fiery pre-fight brawl caught on camera at the weigh-in.
0: If you have some interesting facts or memories you want to share, email Brian at j80s.com. 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
1: I'm Batman. The 1989 Batman movie with Michael Keaton and Jack Nicholson features this quotable line, as well as many others like, "You can call me Joker, and you want to get nuts?"
0: Brian will be back later with some more interesting facts. Let's get back to the music. This is J80s.

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0: Coming up in this hour, we will be playing tracks like this. Tracks like this.
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0: J80s. Here we go. Fun facts you may have forgotten about, or you may say, wow, that takes me back. Go for it, Brian.
1: Centipede was a classic arcade game that tasked players with shooting down a giant centipede while avoiding other insects and obstacles. It was another game with simple yet addictive gameplay, and it required a combination of quick reflexes and strategic thinking.
0: Thanks, Brian. Let's get back to the music. This is J80s.

0: If you like to discover new and old album tracks which are seldom, if ever, heard on mainstream radio, interspersed with just a few of your favourite album tracks, then you may be an album head. 3 hours of old and new album tracks. 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

0: J80s. Here we go. Another interesting fun fact that may take you back. Nostalgia is a funny thing. A bit like smelling something that reminds you of your childhood. Go for it, Brian.
1: You have chosen wisely.
0: Interesting fact. Thanks, Brian. Let's get back to the music. This is J80s.

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Michael Borman is the lead vocalist there with a band called Jagged Heart, and their rendition of Easy Lover from 1999 from their album 4. Good afternoon, good evening, wherever you might be listening to Album Heads. Andy Myers in the hot seat here at Leafy Glade Studio with a whole host of music, plus, of course, the four features, fairly evenly spaced out, I think you'll agree.

It's a trio that Zach Ward is very much involved with. They call themselves Black Label Society, and that from the album Mafia, which was the sixth album. They come from California, Los Angeles in belief, formed in 1998, and Forever Down went down rather well, actually, as far as the sales are concerned anyway. Right, another track, and then I think we might be heading down, a couple tracks, I would think, before we head down to Stage Struck, which is a couple of live tracks. This from Evanescence.

Sanctuary is the sixth album from Evanescence, Amy Lee's band, really, I suppose. Little Rock, Arkansas is where they came from, way back, quite a few years now. 2026 that was released, and Beautiful Lie. One more track, and then it's down to the front of the stage.

They were a five-piece band formed in 1966 in Cincinnati, Ohio, and split about 3 years later, as I recall. They recorded only one album, self-titled. It was, of course, The Sacred Mushroom, and a track we call Lifeline. Right, it is that time for the first of four features. We call it Backstage Track. Somebody else might call it something different, I don't know. The first of which comes from Cream, actually. Now, this is a song which was originally from the album Fresh Cream. How long would it take you to recognise it?

recorded at the Royal Albert Hall, London, sometime during May 2005. Sleepy Time Time from Cream, originally from the Fresh Cream album. And the second of the live tracks this afternoon, this evening, whatever you're listening, Page and Plant.

Jimmy Page and Robert Plant from an album called No Quarter, Unleaded, some live tracks there. Not exactly sure where it was recorded, that particular track, either Morocco, Wales or London. 1994 anyway, Gallows Pole. And this band will be touring from January next year.

0: Blackstone Cherry from a third EP that they've released called Celebrate, Neon Eyes. Busy touring the US at the moment. I believe they're coming over to Europe before very long, but we'll be doing 19 dates in the UK from January the 14th, 2027. Looking forward to that.
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2009, The Ballad of John Henry was the album of the day for Joe Bonamassa. Last Kiss, the track I took from that one. From Albumhead, this is Monday Live, also from WCRV 97.7, Lake Ariel, Pennsylvania, Royal City Rock, Vancouver, British Columbia, and J80s on DAB. In Ibiza and Tenerife, this is Monday Live.

Jimi Hendrix from 1967. Actually, that was the B-side to his fourth single, Burning of the Midnight Lamp. The stars that play with laughing Sam's dice. I played that from the album South Saturn Delta. Dear, oh dear. It only gets worse, doesn't it? Right. The people in the background, by the way, were known apparently as the Milky Way Express. Very good indeed. New track now. This is Deep Purple, Guilt Tripping.

Deep Purple's new album, the 24th in fact, called Splat, Guilt Tripping. And apparently the song is written from the perspective of God and Charles Darwin in reflected conversation regarding the seemingly bleak fate of the world. And which of the two is most to blame? I suppose this is quite appropriate to follow that with.

From his debut album in 1978, Jesus of Cool, that was Nick Lowe, So He Calls. Good evening, Brian. I understand you're going to try and make the full 3 hours this evening. You're a brave man, you really are. Good evening also to Jerry and to Phil as well.

0: Music from 1995 from the album Route 666. Those were the Hamsters. Tear it up. It's 9 p.m. in Europe, 8 p.m. in the UK, and 12 noon in Vancouver. 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

0: providing the lead vocals there. Nazareth from 1982 from an album called 2XS. A love leads to madness.
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0: And this is the first of them.

true New Yorker, actually Jim Weider, from the album Bigfoot, his debut album, Point of Fact, and that the title track, an instrumental from him in 2000s. And this from Steve Vai.

Steve Vai from his EP, seven-track EP, actually, Alien Love Secrets, Die to Live, from 1995. Next week, Tony Kirk will be in the hot seat, playing a couple of instrumentals as well. We call it Backtrack. From Album Heads, this is Monday Live, also from WCRV 97.7, Lake Ariel, Pennsylvania, Royal City Rock, Vancouver, British Columbia, and J80s on DAB, in Ibiza and Tenerife. This is Monday Live.

Paul McCartney and John Lennon providing some backing vocals there on a song called We Love You from the Rolling Stones, released in 1967 as a single only. Actually, it was a B-side, the A-side being Dandelion. Right, you fancy something up and raucous? Well, here it is.

Dragon Force are a six-piece band from London, formed in 1999. They really do play that kind of pace as well. It's the first of three singles taken from their third album, Inhumane Rampage. The twin guitar solos were played by Herman Lee and Sam Topman. Amazing stuff. There will be more, of course, next week. Next month when I'm back in the chair, from that band, undoubtedly. In about 15 minutes' time, it'll be Reggae Corner time.

David Arbus playing the violin towards the end of that track for The Who, Barbara O'Reilly from The Who's next 1971 album. From Albumhead, this is Monday Live, also from WCRV 97.7, Lake Ariel, Pennsylvania, Royal City Rock, Vancouver, British Columbia, and J80s on DAB. In Ibiza and Tenerife, this is Monday Live.

That's a band that call themselves Dungeon at the time. They're from New South Wales, near Sydney, actually, a place called Broken Hill, around from 1989 until 2005. Quite a few different members. They seem to go through them pretty quickly. Sadly, the band's not around anymore. That from 2003, from the album Rising Power, an EP, actually, EP CD that they released at the time, called Call Me. I think you probably recognise the song anyway.

Sparrow. John Kay, you probably know his name best, associated as being the front man of Steppenwolf many years ago. And that, a song called Twisted, a single that he released in 1967. One more track, and then we're off down to Reggae Corner.

Neil Young and a song from his 29th album, Living With War, in 2006. The song, and in fact, the whole album was recorded in just 9 days. He wrote the song and everything. All the songs, and recorded them all in just 9 days. That song, Families, was inspired by an article that he'd read in the USA Today newspaper. Time for Reggae Corner, the first of which is a gentleman we know quite well, actually. He used to be a member of Bob Marley's band. I can't forget what they're called. Never mind. This track was produced by Robbie Shakespeare and Peter Tosh, and this is Come Soon.

from 1978. Third album from Peter Tosh was called Bush Doctor, and that was Soon Come. Robbie Shakespeare, as I mentioned, and Peter Tosh produced that particular track. Now, the following one, which is from a gentleman by the name of Junior Bales, real name Kenneth Bales Jr., you can understand what he did there, and he's often known as King Chubby for some reason or other. Doesn't seem particularly fat to me, but it sounds like a good song. Try this one, A Place Called Africa.

Born in 1948, Kingston, Jamaica. That was Junior Bales, A Place Called Africa. And there will be more reggae in the shape of one Tony Kirk live from the Battle 1066 studio next week here on Album Heads Monday Live.

Pigs on the Wing. That particular version was only available at the time on an 8-track cartridge of the album Animals from 1977. Pink Floyd. Apparently the song was directed at Roger Waters' wife, Carolyn, because that's what he had been looking for all his life. Someone who would stand up to him. An equal, if you will. 10 p.m. in Europe, 9 p.m. in the UK, and 1 p.m. in Vancouver. This is Album Heads, Monday Live.

Bill Steer formed the band Firebird in 1999. He's the lead vocalist and lead guitarist as well. The band sadly folded in 2012. That, I think, is a fantastic album called Firebird, and a song called Silent Stranger from 2009. This is Queensryche.

Queensryche from 2007, their album Take Cover, which is all about cover versions, actually. And that, obviously, is a cover of Black Sabbath's track from the Heaven and Hell album, originally in 1980, in the days when Ronnie James Dio was fronting the band. It's a little over 10 minutes, maybe 12 minutes, before we head down to Reggae Corner. Beg your pardon, disconnection. So you better get your platforms on nice and ready, eh? This is Orange Goblin, another London band, actually, and Death of Aquarius.

0: formed in 1995 in London. Ben Ward being the lead vocalist. And I think he wrote that song as well. Well, together with the other band's actually members, Chris Turner, Joe Hall, and Martin Millard, apparently. Orange Gob album called The Utility. Usually. Usually. Oh, forget it. I can't do this one. Forget it. I can't really do this for the Damned. Well, there you go. Death of Aquarius. It was it from 2012.
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0: Or this bit of him, anyway. Hawkwind. Disconnection is next.

album in 1977, Quark, Strangeness and Charm. And before that, we heard from Orange Goblin from the album A Eulogy for the Damned. That's a word I couldn't get my tongue around for some reason or other. And a song called Death of Aquarius. From Album Heads, this is Monday Live. Also from WCRV 97.7, Lake Ariel, Pennsylvania. Royal City Rock, Vancouver, British Columbia. And J80s on DAB in Ibiza and Tenerife. This is Monday Live. One minute early, but I don't suppose it matters too much. We going down the disco. You going to join us? I beg your pardon, it's not that one, it's this one. Dear, oh dear, it's all going wrong this evening. It's probably the change of weather. It's got too cold for me. Never mind. Right, the first of which, well, in fact, both of the tracks I'm playing this evening are from 1975. The first of which is from a band called BT Express. Now, they used to be called the Brooklyn Transit Express. But for some reason or other, in 1974, they decided to abbreviate it a little bit. This is one from them. This is BT Express. And give it what you got.

BT Express from 75, give it what you got. Six-piece band, made quite a lot of headway actually in the 1970s and identified as being part of the Brooklyn sound, I believe it was. And we'll hear some more obviously next week when Tony Kirk is in the chair at the 1066 Battle Studio. But we've got one more, of course, haven't we?

0: 75. Ouch, I'm on fire. That was originally a B-side, actually, when it was released as a single in the UK. Tina Charles taking the lead vocals. More next week with Tony Kirk, no doubt.
1: Okay, Tubby.
0: This is Robin Hitchcock.

from Paddington in London, Robin Hitchcock. He's cut 22 albums so far. That one, Shuffle Mania, was released some 4 years ago. Midnight Train to Nowhere. Wonder what he was thinking of at the time.

classic lineup of ZZ Top in 1994. Antenna was the name of the album. Fuzzbox Voodoo was the name of the song. So what do you think of this? This is Scarlet Tantrum. Rumours.

Scarlet Tantrum calling out fake friends there, and a song called Rumours, the title track from the current album from them this year, released a little bit earlier this year. Rumours, yeah, good. From Album Heads, this is Monday Live, also from WCRV 97.7, Lake Ariel, Pennsylvania, Royal City Rock, Vancouver, British Columbia, and J80s on DAB. In Ibiza and Tenerife, this is Monday Live.

In 2017, they recorded an album called Emperor of Sands, and kind of over-recorded, really. Too many songs left over. And that's one of them that was left over, and issued on an album called Cold Dark Place, Mastodon, Toe to Toes from 2017.

0: Pardon me, New York band going by the name of Raging Slab playing some rather southern boogie type rock, I would think, yeah. Pearly from their album Dynamite, a monster boogie concert, apparently. Now, what have we got to say? Oh yeah, next week, Tony Kirk will be here, at least broadcasting from the 1066 Battle Studios, to bring you Monday Live here on Album Heads.
1: Have you got any cake this week, Andy?
0: I think we have, and you'll probably get some next week as well.

Those glorious ants are actually from Newport, near Newport in South Wales, and they are Ant and Craig, apparently. Those glorious ants, a single released on the 21st of this month. That's last Friday, isn't it? An Alpha Male. That's it from me. I shall be back on the 14th of September, and next week,

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0: Sit back and relax. 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
1: Bite me. This one is fun. Put simply, bite me is a threat. If someone's trying to mess with you or get up in your face, bite me is one way to tell them to back off or there will be trouble. 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JK, JK. 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
0: Brian does go on somewhat. Only joking. Let's get back to the music. This is J80.

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Thank you. 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
0: Brian does go on somewhat. Only joking. Let's get back to the music. This is J80s.

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0: J80s. Here we go. Another interesting fun fact that may take you back. Nostalgia is a funny thing. A bit like smelling something that reminds you of your childhood. Go for it, Brian.
1: Great Scott. Back to the Future. Christopher Lloyd's delivery of this line has everyone of all ages saying it to their friends to express surprise.
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0: Coming up in this hour, here is a sneaky preview. 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
0: Now back to the fun facts and tracks on J80s. Oh, what's the J stand for? Just 80s, of course.

0: J80s. Here we go. Another interesting fun fact. Nostalgia is a funny thing, a bit like looking at today's playgrounds and thinking, where has all that concrete gone? Go for it, Brian.
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0: Thanks, Brian. Let's get back to the music. 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
0: Is Vic there?
1: This is a
0: Is Vic there? Is Vic there?

0: J80s. Here we go. Fun facts you may have forgotten about, or you may say, wow, that takes me back. Go for it, Brian.
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0: Interesting fact. Thanks, Brian. Let's get back to the music. This is J80s.

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0: Coming up in this hour, we will be playing tracks like this. 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

0: 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We will be playing this one soon.
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